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10: A minimum of $1,500 per month.
9: 好，他说了，最小的，就是最少呢，叫做 minimum, 最少呢，一个月是1500块。那我们赶快来听一下今天的 Office English 对话吧。Conversation, 实用对话。
11: So, Mr. Wong, what do you expect if you join our company?
12: I'm sorry, but I don't quite understand your question. Can you explain it again, please?
11: It's okay. Let me put it this way. How much do you want for your pay?
12: Oh...I want a minimum of 1,500 per month.
11: Well, okay, that's all I need to know for now. We will be in touch. Thank you for coming today.
12: Thank you.
9: 好，一开始呢，这个女生呢，一定她又是面试官了，她就说了
10: So Mr. Wang, what do you expect if you join our company? 她说啊，王先生啊，如果你加入我们的公司，你有没有 expect? 你有没有预期怎么样怎么样嘞？那这是什么意思呢？
9: 他说了 I'm sorry, but I don't quite understand your question. I'm sorry, 不好意思哦 but I don't quite understand your question. 这句话非常的好。那么在您面试的时候，在您跟别人面谈的时候，你如果不清楚别人的问题，你就可以问这句话，而且蛮客气的。I don't quite understand your question. 我不是太明了你的问题哦。Can you explain it again, please?可不可以请你再解释一下呢 ？Explain 就是一个动词啊，就是解释的意思。Explain， 所以请人家再解释。Can you explain that again, please?
10: It's okay. 好 ，Let me put it this way. 这句话很好玩。他讲 Let me put it this way. 那我就来用这个方式再跟你讲一次。那我们这个再讲一次，他讲 put it this way. 那我再放重新一句话，换句话说给你听。How much do you want for your pay? 哇，这样子就清楚多了。How much do you want for your pay? 在这里 pay 当作一个名词来使用，就是指你的薪水、薪资。那你想要多少薪水呢？ How much do you want for your pay?
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